0: Ouvimos com The Baylor Project, de Jean e Marcus Baylor, Black Boy. Antes, com Charlie Watts Quintet, Bernard Fowler, voz, e a London Metropolitan Orchestra, de Bob Haggard e Johnny Burke, What's New?
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0: 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So evident in this past administration.
1: Never again shall we submit to the
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3: I give you the next president of the United States.